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It's that energy on the dance floor that I think has, you know, helped house music completely thrive from there. 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

0: fièvre du samedi soir ici, salut. Ah ouais, ça commence à monter en température. On a mis la clim à 19 et j'ai 38 là.
1: I'm not bothering about what men may say, when in 5 years none of our people have died, and there's never been a casket rolled through people's temple, when 24 times in this year, and the year's not out, they've brought the dead in the doors, and they've gone out alive, when they've dropped dead in their seats, they've been resurrected.
0: Salut, mais échauffe-toi, et je te jure que le prochain, c'est toi qui le passes, si tu es là.